see nothing is too much. The Kelly's is too clutch. The richest niggas in any city don't do dust. Might double down on some double laws. Over half a million on some bumper cars. Everything in excess, I can get you access. Put your name on the yacht next to the SS. Never too much like Luther said. So if you be missed like Luther did, it's too nanny, that's too missing. I don't change back, but she don't do this. She never hears no, I just ran with you.

0: to do. 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
1: True.
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picture. 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

another classic for the critics, all the criticized. 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
1: Hello? I wish I was a little bit taller. I wish I was a baller. I wish I had a girl who looked good. I would call her. Wish I had a rabbit in a hat with a bat and 6'4". I wish I was like 6'9" so I could get with Leo. She could be, don't know me, but yo, she's pretty fine. You know, I see her all the time, everywhere I go, and even in my dreams, I can see my way to make her mine. Cause I know she's living fat. Her boyfriend's tall and he plays ball. So how am I gonna compete with that? Cause when it comes to playing basketball, I'm always last to be picked, and in some cases, never put it off. So I can lean up on the wall or sit up in the bleachers with the rest of the girls who can't know why I take their ball. Dad, y'all, I never understood black weather guys see the fly girls and me, I get the hood rat. I tell them, scat, skittle, survival. 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I confess it's a shame when you live in a city that's the size of a box and nobody knows your name. Glad I came to my senses like quick, quick, I quick.

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0: all the something. 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

0: GP.
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0: 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Zapping Roger on the bows, do I diddy? 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

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Ain't photos, she the baddest in it, she don't need hype. Bust that shit down on GP. 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

0: slept in my mama's bed just the other night. 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

another classic for the critics, all the criticize. 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

0: 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Yo.
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0: 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Little homies from Compton, Long Beach, same boat. 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

0: They bet on me to lose, playing fantasy lawsuits. 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

0: lava. 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

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YG and gang. 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

you have to rap to impress you. 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And if we in a zone, let me lick you on a Tuesday like I love McConan. 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And you're hard to resist, like scratching a niche. I'm like an old school phone with no battery in it. Me, what's your pin on BBM? 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I sent her one emoji to tell her how I felt. Then she sent a voice memo and I said, hell yeah, it's a match.

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And everybody who's who has the right to say that one phrase. What's your BlackBerry pin? Let me add you so I can take you out to lunch. I know I haven't been much, but before screenshots, there was really screen munch. So if you let me grow, I can show you just what. When you hear this song, I can't lie, there's no time. If it's alright, I wanna make you wifey for life. No weapon or device against us, I'll prosper. Even if it's iPhone 5, I

No matter who you with, I wanna see you happy. Yeah, it didn't work out, but that don't mean you should attack me. We enjoy the 5-star meals, but you was with me for the Zaxby. Holding me down from the start. I used to be broke, I was ashy. I hate we didn't tie the knot, but that's how life goes. You always would say that I might blow. Got rich and I pay for your life, oh. I know the person you is, that's why I still wanna be friends. If you wanna open up a new salon, I still help pay for the wig. And I help with the lease. You know I ain't never been cheap. Relationships don't always last, so let's not turn it to beef. I come through from time to time and have you grabbing them sheets. That's if you want to, I'm just playing, girl, stop smacking your teeth.

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0: But I will never, never rush this. 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
0: 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Game the dog, you should have wrote it when you heard it. 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

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Over half a million on some bumper cars. Everything in excess, I can give you access. 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

Say I'm about to leave town, shorty. 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I say this L, and time and hell itself. The time we had was good, but I tried, it didn't help. My mind is in circus, and you my kerosene carousel. The city on fire now, but the lighter was in your shell. Feeling lost, take off, I feel nauseous. I should have been cautious, putting you on my songs. But fuck it, somebody healing from the shit I've been living through. 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My mission now is just money, cause loyalty's really tough. 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I don't really wanna go, but I don't want

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Same time they play clips of you testifying. 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

0: playing fantasy lawsuits. 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

0: The face of the brand, the GOAT, the secret weapon. I be on baseball and keep stepping. 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He say, 'cause he know, and they know, and I know, I'm about to smack it out the yard and hit it real hard. I love to play this game, charge it to my credit card. Strikes and curves got him coming out the dugout. 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Bases loaded, Keisha Phillips on deck. Now Bubba chewing on his bubble gum. 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
1: Fuck that shit down on GP. Now she trying GPS, we trying GP. Zapping Roger on the bows, do I diddy. 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

sweating small shit, I'm Biggie with the Coogi on. A1 certified, free my niggas serving time. 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

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Me, what's your opinion on BBM? 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I sent her one emoji to tell her how I felt. Then she sent a voice memo and I said, hell yeah, it's a match. 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
1: Been going back and forth since Swan, so I can't let you know what I want.
0: If you didn't make that call, would you pick up or would you let me into the morning?
1: I can tell us what you want, so I'm pretty much free if you wanted to call.
0: How many pings do I send to your phone in a day? Again, I'm in a sudden BlackBerry crazy. They go, CDM is the wave. And everybody who's cool has the right to say that one phrase. What's your BlackBerry pin? Let me add you so I can take you out to lunch. I know I haven't been much, but before screenshots, there was really screen munch. So if you let me grow, I can show you just what. When you hear this song, I can't lie, there's no time. If it's alright, I wanna make you wifey for life. No weapon or device against us shall prosper. Even if it's iPhone 5, I sent one emoji to tell her how I felt. Then she sent a voice memo and I said, hell yeah, it's a match. I didn't get BlackBerry curved, I was BlackBerry bone. I got BlackBerry.

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1: Mustard on the beat, ho. D-Bow, D-Rat, nigga, he a freak, though. Man down, call the Ember Lambs, tell him please, bro. Nella nigga, to the cross, he walk around like Tito. What's up with these Jabroni-ass niggas trying to treat Compton? The industry can hate me, fuck them all in me, mama. How many options really got? I mean, it's too many options. I'm finna pass on this body, I'm John Stockton. Beat your ass and hide the Bible if God watches. Sometimes you gotta pop out and show niggas. Certified boogie man, I'm the one that up to score with him. Walking down whole time, I know he got some hoe in him. Pull on him, extortion, bully the flow on him. Say Drake, I hear you like I'm young. You better not ever go to cell block one. To any bitch that talk to him and they in love, just make sure you hide your little sister from him. They tell me Chubb's the only one that get your hand-me-downs. And party at the party playing with his nose now. And Baka got a weird case, why is he around? Certified lover boy, certified pedophiles. Wop, wop, wop, wop, wop. Dodge, fuck him up. Wop, wop, wop, wop, wop. I'ma do my stuff. Why you trolling like a bitch? Ain't you tired? Tryna strike a chord and it's probably A minor. They not like us. They not like us. They not like us. They not like us. They not like us. They not like us. You think that they gon' let you disrespect Pac, nigga? I think that Oakland circle be your last stop, nigga. They cold foul. I don't know why you still pretending.

B Rex is for bitching. 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Let's get a raise or something. Since 2009, I had this bitch jumping. You niggas can get a wedgie. 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The other vaginal option. Pussy. Take a better straighten they posture. Stop playing with all the same content. Might write this with a doctor. Tell a pop star, quit hiding. Fuck a caption, won't accident. 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I'm hands on. These fuck around, get polished. Fuck on Wayne, girl. I use in jail. That's conniving. Then get his face tatted like a bitch apologizing. I'm glad he rose, came home. Y'all didn't deserve him neither. From Alonzo down to Central, nigga. Better not speak on Serena. And your homeboy needs subpoena. That president moving flocks. That name gotta be registered and placed on neighborhood watch. I lean on you, nigga.

They not like us. They not like us. They not like us. They not like us. They not like us. They not like us. Once upon a time, all of us was in chains. Homies still double down, calling us some slaves. Atlanta was the mecca, building railroads and trains. Bear with me for a second, let me put y'all on game. The settlers was choosing town folk to make them richer. Fast forward 2024, you got the same agenda. You run to Atlanta when you need a check balance. Let me break it down for you, this the real nigga challenge. You call future when you didn't see the club. Hey, what? Lil baby help you get your lingo up. What? 21, get your first street cred. Fails make you feel like you a slime in your head. Hey, what? Quavo said you can be from Northside, but 2 Chainz say you good, but he lied. You run to Atlanta when you need a few dollars. No, you're not a colleague, you a fucking colonizer. The family matter and the truth of the matter. Here was God's plan to show y'all the liar. He a fan, he a fan, he a fan. He a fan, he a fan, he a freaky ass nigga, he a 69 God. Freaky ass nigga, he a 69 God. Hey, hey, hey, hey, run for your life. Hey, hey, hey, hey, run for your life. Freaky ass nigga, he a 69 God. Freaky ass nigga, he a 69 God. Hey, hey, hey, hey, run for your life. Hey, hey, hey, hey.

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0: 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Fuck anyone that's bringing you down. Sweetheart, you're doing your thing right now. Goodbye. Yeah, all the girls that's here for the truth, come put two hands on a DJ boot, then wind your waist for a real good loot, then you want sense for your ex, which one? You want friends of success, which one? Tell the sound man, spin this one, play this for the girl, then party done.
1: God forbid a girl's trying to have fun. I got ex if you wanna take drugs. Do you wanna have sex or do you wanna make love?
2: Which one? Which one? Which one? Which

The face of the brand, the ghost, the secret weapon. I deal big ball and keep stepping. See, when I get to the plate, the center fielder backs way up and put his back on the gate. He speaks, he know, and they know, and I know I'm about to smack it off the jaw and hit it real hard. I love to play this game, charge it to my credit card. Strikes and curves, got him coming out the dugout. Kentucky with the Louisville slugger. I shrug the dirt off my shoulders, gloves on my face. 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Dog on deck, seventh inning stretch. Bases loaded, Keisha Phillips on deck. Now Bubba's chewing on his bubble gum. Wrong pitch, right back,

0: plug in. You know what it is, Backyard Sports. 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Going, going, gone, gone, gone.
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0: How many pings do I send to your phone in a day? Again, I'm in a sudden BlackBerry crazy. They go, CDM is the wave. And everybody who's who has the right to say that one phrase. What's your BlackBerry pin? Let me add you so I can take you out to lunch. 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If it's alright, I wanna make you wife before life. 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

0: When I'm from the top, make it drop, that's a wet. 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That's a wet, huh?
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0: lit. 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Kelly's is too clutch. The richest niggas in any city don't do dust. Might double down on some double laws. Over half a million on some bumper cars. Everything in excess, I can get you access. 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She never hears no, I just grant witness.
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0: 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Got a thing for you. 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
1: Yes, sir.
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0: I'm down on GP. 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

0: You lay low, pretty as fuck. 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

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Yeah. 40 was such a bang. All of my ops stay dead. Please don't put me to this test. I'm trying to get back on the net. I'm trying to get back in the flesh. Yeah.

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1: Yo, yo, yo, yo, yo, yo, yo, yo, yo, yo, yo, yo, yo, yo, yo, yo, yo, yo, yo, yo, yo, yo, yo, yo, yo, yo, yo, yo, yo, yo, yo, yo, yo, yo, yo, yo, yo, yo, yo, yo, yo, yo, yo, yo, yo, yo, yo, yo, yo, 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

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My mind is a circus, and you my carousel and carousel. The city on fire now, but the lighter was in your shell. 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The don't really live here no more, that shit was running through her. My missing hours is just money, cause loyalty's really tough. 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I don't really wanna go, but I don't wanna

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